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2: 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I hate you, I hate you, I hate you, but I was just kidding myself. 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
2: 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And I'm not the type to ever waste. 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

And I touched your face, narcotic mind from Lays, Mary Jane. And I called your name like an addicted to cocaine, calls all the stuff you'd rather blame. And I touched your face, narcotic mind from Lays, Mary Jane.

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2: I wanna dance by water beneath the Mexican sky. Drink some margaritas by swing of blue lights. Listen to the mariachi play at midnight. Are you with me? Are you with me?